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1: April, it's June 24th. 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
1: It's time once again to escape to another world, where the rock is always just right, and your seasoned host is never short on stories to share. 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
2: Well, you're back to Alice's Attic on Thursday, June 25th. Tonight, coming to you from the one and only Oslo, Norway. This is a city that's been around since the year 1000, and when the Vikings were at their peak. I don't think they won the Super Bowl that year, but Oslo was their home base. I always thought it was Minnesota. I think the Vikings also came up with the idea to eat their lead singers during the concerts, but that doesn't happen a lot. Well, stick around this hour because I've got a Cooper's Countdown featuring the top five from 1982. Plus, I'll take a listener email, and I've got a very special This Day in Rock featuring the greatest band in history. But now, music time.
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0: It's all the hits from coast to coast on Cooper's Countdown. 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
1: The date was June 25th, 1982. One of the biggest movies in the history, E.T., was released. Ozzy bit the head off a bat. And I was on the Special Forces tour. And the charts looked like this. Starting off at number 5, the theme song to Rocky III that made us all want to run up and downstairs. Survivor, Eye of the Tiger. Number 4, Kansas gave us a lighter, more radio-friendly hit, Play the Game Tonight. Number 3 slot goes to Asia, and the self-titled debut album of the supergroup, made up of members of King Crimson, Yes, and Emerson, Lake & Palmer, Only Time Will Tell. You ever notice that almost every title is a phrase that we use every day? Well, at number 2, 38 Special hit it big with a song that was co-written by the same writer as Eye of the Tiger. It's Caught Up in You. And the number 1 song on this day, 1982, was from a guy from Indiana who changed his name more times than Prince. It's John Cougar Mellencamp with Hurt So Good. John Cougar, so much of a better rock name.

0: If you really love us, you'll buy everything our sponsors tell you to. More Alice Cooper after this. Alice's Attic with Alice Cooper.
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1: Hey, Alice, I love the movie Supermensch about your manager, Chef Gordon. He's such a character. I love the story that he managed Pink Floyd for 9 days before getting fired by the band after booking them to play at a roller rink that burned down. I also never realized he had the connection to the celebrity chef world. Any other cool stories you can tell us about him? Yours truly, Keith M. That can't be Keith Moon. No. Well, yeah, I've been with Chef 55 years. There's thousands of stories. I can tell you the one time that early days, we were at the Landmark Hotel, and he saved a girl from being raped on the diving board of the swimming pool. And then she turned around and almost knocked him out. He heard the screams and everything. He came down, threw the guy off of her, and the guy ran and everything. It was Janis Joplin. And she said, "I was almost there. Why are you throwing my man away?" She was not exactly in trouble. And the next day, Chef says, "I thought I was saving you." She says, "Thanks." Well, if you think Chef could manage you, write to me at alice@alicesattic.com. I'll be right back with a really cool This Day in Rock, so stay right there.
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0: Now on Alice's Attic, it's This Day in Rock. 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
1: On June 25th, 1967, at Abbey Road Studios in London, from a parking lot outside of BBC broadcast van connecting the three satellites, simultaneously sent a signal to 400 million people watching the Beatles perform across five continents. The program was called Our World, and it was the first live multinational satellite TV production. John Lennon wrote, "All You Need Is Love," for the event, and only started writing it just 11 days before the broadcast. Paul McCartney proposed his song Hello Goodbye, but they went instead with what Lennon had been working on. So, here it is, All You Need Is Love.

0: Someone has to pay for this travesty. 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Alice's Attic with Alice Cooper.
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2: When you turn on the radio, you should find someone there who's a pal, a buddy, a BFF. What you don't expect is for your very own late night pal to be a member of the Rock and Roll Hall of Fame. But then again, this ain't your average rock and roll rodeo. Confide in him now, and you shall be rewarded. It's Alice's Attic with Alice Cooper.
3: You're back to Alice's Attic. There are things in this attic that can't be explained by science or reason, like my taxidermied pet raccoon that continues to eat whatever is in the garbage can at night. He says he's stuffed, but I reckon it's not true. Well, he is, in a way. Anyway, you gotta love the 80s is coming up after this hour with some old Sunset Strip buddies, then Tales from the Attic involving the Friars Club, and an actual president, and finally rock trivia featuring a guitar riff that immediately made the band think of a monster. But now, let's get to it.
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It's Alice's Attic with Alice Cooper.

0: The scent of Aquanet, the silky smooth feel of spandex, and a cassette cranked up on the Alpine in your Trans Am. You've gotta love the 80s.
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2: The second single from Motley Crue's album Girls, Girls, Girls was the aptly titled Wild Side, which was released in August 1987 and immediately became an MTV favorite. Nikki Sixx said in an interview from that era, "If we hadn't managed to force two songs out of ourselves, Girls, Girls, Girls and Wild Side, the album would have been the end of our careers." So they needed those two songs. But they did manage more than two songs, and that album that eventually sold 4 million copies in the USA alone was pretty good. So here's Wild Side.

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0: This is Tales from the Attic.
2: I mentioned the Friars Club in the attic before. Groucho Marx got me in, and that membership included Frank Sinatra, Don Rickles, the leading comedians, and the entertainment figures of that era. What I haven't told you is that the Friars Club also attracted political figures, which is how I ended up meeting President Ford. I did not play golf with Ford, but we almost played a couple times. We were staying at the Plaza Hotel in New York, and I had a tee-off time the next day in Westchester. And I found out that President Ford was staying in a suite right above me. And I just called up, and the guy answered, and I said, "It's Alice Cooper. Is President Ford there?" And he says, "Well, what is this concerning?" And I said, "The golf." And he says, "Yeah." He says, "Jerry." Jerry says, "Yeah." And he goes, "It's Alice on the phone downstairs. You want to play golf tomorrow?" And he goes, "Yeah." Then I got a call a little bit later saying, "I've got to go to Paris tomorrow. Some big thing happened in Paris," and he had to leave. But, you know, that's the thing. Golf cuts through anything. It doesn't matter if you're a rock star playing with the president or if you're a janitor playing with the Pope. Golf sort of goes right between that. And it doesn't matter what you do for a living. You got to get on the golf, or you got to hit the ball in the middle. You got to get the ball in the hole. It's the equalizer. If you've golfed with a sitting president, tell me all about it at alice@alicesattic.com. Rock trivia is coming up right after this quick break, so stay right there.
0: Alice will be right back. The greatest guitarist. The greatest rock ever. The greatest solos ever. 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Alice's Attic with Alice Cooper and more rock.

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1: Which Blue Oyster Cult riff made the band think immediately of a monster? Obviously, Godzilla. The band was in a hotel room in Dallas, 1975, while on tour, and as soon as they came up with the riff, they all looked at each other and said, "This song is for Godzilla." The original Japanese horror flick came out in 1954 and was a favorite of the band. Of course, there was 35 other Godzillas after that, and Godzilla became the biggest star in Japan. I'd like to see him get his Academy Award. So let's hear it. Here's Godzilla.

0: There's more Alice Cooper coming sooner than later. Alice's Attic with Alice Cooper.
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1: If you're looking for a radio host who plays games with you, you've come to the wrong place. Unless, of course, the game is rock, paper, scissors. Then you can count on our faithful host to choose rock every single time. He's got his microphone on, and his leathers are just back from the cleaners. It's Alice's Attic with Alice Cooper.
2: 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You might as well sleep for the other 19 hours per day. Anyway, lots coming up this hour. Movie Music Madness from a Cameron Crowe classic. Hey Stupid featuring the world's finest humans. And of course, rock trivia from some prog legends. But now, how about this?
1: Alice's Attic with Alice Cooper.

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It's Alice's Attic with Alice Cooper.

0: 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It's Movie Music Madness, starring the one and only Alice Cooper.
1: 1989 Cameron Crowe film, Say Anything, is one of the great American coming-of-age films. A recent high school graduate with no plans falls for the class valedictorian. The boombox scene later on with John Cusack standing outside the girl's window at dawn playing Peter Gabriel's In Your Eyes while wearing a trench coat is one of the most iconic images in the 1980 cinema. Stalker. Early in the film, Steely Dan's Ricky Don't Lose That Number makes an appearance while his dad is singing to himself in the kitchen. Crowe puts it in there deliberately. It's a song about calling someone you're not sure will answer. Cusack, by the way, was a big Alice Cooper fan. He came to one of the shows, and he knew every lyric. It was really amazing. So let's hear Ricky Don't Lose That Number from Steely Dan. This band just made great records every single time.

0: Cooper standing by. Alice's Attic with Alice Cooper.
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0: Now on Alice's Attic, a look at people that are strange and often dense, mindless, obtuse, vacuous. In other words, stupid.
1: Let's start tonight's tale of stupid in Florida, where a man was arrested after driving his golf cart into the drive-thru lane of a Burger King, which is not illegal. What was illegal was that his blood alcohol level was 5 times the legal limit, and he drove the golf cart into a wall and tipped over. Next, we go to Tennessee, where a woman called 911 because her neighbor wind chimes were too aggressive. Yeah, that can really happen. Wind chimes can just drive you crazy, especially if they're being played through a fuzz tone. And finally, we end in Texas, where a 15-story hotel was demolished by accident. The demolition had been planned for a different building, but the explosives team rigged the wrong building. The hotel had been abandoned, so at least no one was blown up. And I can imagine the guy standing there going, let me see, was that 17342? Oh. Well, I've got some rock trivia coming up after these ads, so stay tuned.
0: Alice will be back in a moment.

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1: Which Yes song has the band playing in one-time signature while the drummer plays in a different one? It's Long Distance Runaround. The song is what's called polymetric. In the verses, the drummers are playing in 5/8 time against the rest of the group playing in 4/4 time. You can hear both rhythms simultaneously if you listen for them. Bill Bruford brought that idea and said, let's make music more complicated because that's what it needs, to be more complicated. Let's do a song nobody can whistle. So let's check it out. It's Long Distance Runaround.

Alice Cooper coming up next. Alice's Attic with Alice Cooper. See you, pals. Metallica. Yeah, yeah. The greatest rock ever comes together on Classic Rock 101.

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1: You're inside Alice's attic. Your sagacious host could truly benefit from having a yard sale. Who wouldn't be interested in used straitjackets, top hats, guillotines, and leather pants? There's even a lava lamp from his first L.A. apartment. But amongst the flotsam and jetsam of an extraordinarily interesting life are the tantalizing tales that only a Rock and Roll Hall of Famer could deliver. So sit back and enjoy another hour of rock and talk with Alice Cooper.
2: You're back to the hit radio show, Alice's Attic. That's me. At least it's a hit in my house, and that's all that matters. So this hour, I've got Cooper's Covers featuring a song from a Louisiana rockabilly guitarist in 1957. Then Freaky Facts will make your brain swell with joy. And finally, on Songs We Just Don't Understand, we'll be decoding a Skinner classic. But now, how about some rock and roll that you can dance to?
1: Alice's Attic with Alice Cooper.

Cooper's Covers coming up. But now, it's more music. It's Alice's Attic with Alice Cooper.

0: that musicians had to be creative.
1: Just ask our next artist on Cooper's Covers. 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
2: CCR's first chart hit in 1968 was a cover of Dale Hawkins' song Susie Q. Dale was a rockabilly musician who moved through the scene in the late 1950s and recorded Susie Q for Checker Records. The Rolling Stones covered it in 1964, and so did Johnny Rivers. The riff was one of the most identifiable in rock, regardless of whose hands it came from. So CCR put a Z in Susie and gave it a different energy. The original is Louisiana rockabilly, but the CCR version has swamp and psychedelia and is over 8 minutes long. Now, is it the best version? No. The Stones version is much better. That's my opinion. I'm allowed to have an opinion. So, here's a shortened version of CCR, Susie Q.

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1: Get ready for the freakiness. Here we go. Both Nicolas Cage and Michael Jackson shared the same wife, Elvis Presley's daughter, Lisa Marie Presley. FDR's wife, Eleanor, was Teddy Roosevelt's niece, and Franklin and Teddy were fifth cousins. A very dark pink flamingo has eaten very well, and a pale pink flamingo is either young or its food supply has been disrupted. And finally, a porcupine has approximately 30,000 quills, each with a microscopic barb at the tip, like a fishing hook, which means once embedded in flesh, the quill drives itself deeper with every muscle movement of the unfortunate recipient. Well, it's time for a break while you think about that, but I'll be right back with a song we just don't understand right after this.
0: What? You think radio this brilliant is free? We'll be back with more amazing Alice Cooper after the break.

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Alice will have songs we just don't understand in just a few. 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

0: Confounded, bewildered, and befuddled? 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
1: Lynyrd Skynyrd's Tuesday's Gone was never released as a single, but somehow it became one of the most played songs on radio in the 70s. It's a song about a man leaving a woman behind to go back to the road, like Ruby Tuesday by the Stones. Tuesday is the name of a girl. It's another Skynyrd song about a fundamental situation. A man whose life on the road is incompatible with a woman waiting for him at home. As Ronnie Van Zant said, it's a song about the loneliness of being a musician on the road. The gap between where you are and where that person you love is. And this is why my wife takes me on the road. Tuesday's Gone.

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1: You've found your way to a broadcast that captures the very essence of what has made the medium of radio so magical. 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
2: 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But I happen to be amazing. Anyway, coming up this hour, we've got an attic classic from the band Love, plus a listener email and some more rock trivia on a band of art students. But now, let's hear some more music.
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Things in a Few on Alice's Attic with Alice Cooper. And let's do more rock right now. It's Alice's Attic with Alice Cooper.

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1: Love were an L.A. band formed in 1965, led by Arthur Lee. He was a musician from Memphis who had grown up in L.A., who loved the Beatles and the Stones and the West Coast folk rock scene. He assembled a racially mixed band at a time when that was unusual, and they became one of the first rock bands to sign Elektra Records. Their first album in 1966 helped establish the L.A. rock scene as something distinct from both the British Invasion and the San Francisco sound. This band, Love, came up with something that was so unique. One of my favorite bands. It's a musician's band like Steely Dan is. It's sort of like, or the Mothers. You can tell that the players and the whole idea of Love was the L.A. sound. The Doors always said in the beginning they wanted to be like Love. So they followed in that step, and they had created their own sound, which was uniquely sexual and bluesy and at the same time unique to anybody else. We covered one of their songs, 7 Plus 7 Is, but this song, listen to this song. It's jazzy, and it's unlike anybody else in rock and roll. Alone Again or Love.

Alice Cooper is coming up next. Alice's Attic with Alice Cooper. Oh. From the first note, you know, classic rock, 101.5. 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
1: Hi, Alice. This is June in Santa Barbara. I'm a Korean-American, and I want to know why there aren't more Asian rock stars. Can you think of any? The only Korean one I can think of is John Myung from Dream Theater. Maybe you can think of some other ones. Also, do you like kimchi? It's a spicy fermented Korean cabbage. It's delicious and really healthy. Well, here's a little thing. Van Halen Brothers' mother was born in Indonesia. Kim Thayil from Soundgarden is Indian descent. Arnel Panada, singing for Journey, is Filipino. But you're right. There are local rock heroes in each one of those places. Japan's got a ton of metal bands. They just have not clicked in America. Well, if you're an Asian rock star, drop me a line at alice@alicesattic.com. I'll be right back with some rock trivia, so don't move.
0: Your teller of Detroit stories, Alice Cooper, will return after these messages.

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0: Alice Cooper has some rock trivia for you. 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
1: Which song did David Byrne reluctantly cover in 1978? The Al Green song, Take Me to the River. The original wasn't a hit, but it attracted lots of cover versions, including Foghat, 1976, Brian Ferry in 1978. The Talking Heads brought the song to the new wave rock crowd and had the highest charting version. Their producer, Brian Eno, suggested that the band play it as slowly as they possibly could without losing the groove. And it really is one of their best songs. Let's hear it.

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5: What does life after service look like? 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We believe it looks a little different. It looks like leading for all veterans, helping shape policies to make certain they get the benefits they've earned, and ensuring every veteran's voice is heard. It looks like advancing to meet today's veterans where they are, lifting them up, and strengthening the bond that unites us. It looks like serving when disaster strikes, with boots on the ground helping our communities recover and rebuild. From the capital to our hometowns, we don't just show up when it's easy. We show up when it matters. Because a veteran's mission never truly ends, and neither does ours. The VFW, still leading, still advancing, still

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1: The Grand Island Senior High School Marching Band is headed to the nation's capital this summer and is set to appear on national television as performing as a part of the National Independence Day festivities and the annual 4th of July parade marching through downtown Washington, D.C. Grand Island Senior High School Band Director Evan Lee said the band is bringing its standard parade tune, Taurus, and an arrangement of America the Beautiful that he did specially for the trip.
2: It's a big event. It's probably going to be one of the biggest events that our band gets to experience, just with the number of entries and the number of people watching both live on the parade route and online. It's a large audience, so it's a great opportunity for our kids to be able to experience something at that level.
1: The parade route will be 2 miles long, and 80 Grand Island Senior High band members will be making the trip, roughly one-third of its full band. On Monday, the Hastings City Council approved a resolution to a 1959 contract that previously required the city of Hastings to provide water to Lake Hastings if it went under a certain level. The discussion was postponed from a May 22nd city council meeting when Lake Hastings was under that level. The recent rainfall, however, has returned Lake Hastings to its allotted level, and the city of Hastings has not had to provide water to the lake since the contract was agreed upon. The new resolution states that they will not provide water in the future. Mark Rowan, a Hastings City Council member who voted against the resolution, gave his thoughts.
3: I'd rather vote no on it. It's never come up before in 70 years. And I'd like to not create a hard and fast rule that we have to follow down the road. We could always just make a decision based upon the conditions then.
1: The new resolution passed with a 6-1 vote after a 30-minute discussion over if the resolution was the right decision for the city. The Nebraska Department of Health and Human Services has confirmed the first human case of West Nile in Nebraska for the 2026 season. The case was identified within the North Central District Health Department jurisdiction, which serves Antelope, Boyd, Brown, Cherry, Holt, Keapaha, Knox, Pierce, and Rock counties. DHHS is urging Nebraskans to take precautions to protect themselves and their families from mosquito bites as West Nile virus activity increases during the summer months. The virus is transmitted through the bite of an infected mosquito that acquired the virus after feeding on an infected bird. That's a look at morning headlines. I'm Trevor Bentley. For more, visit us online at CentralNebraskaToday.com.
4: Nebraska baseball is set to open the 2027 season at the College Baseball Series at Surprise Stadium in Surprise, Arizona, February 19th through the 21st of next year. Joining the Huskers at the three-day baseball tournament are Oregon State, UC Santa Barbara, and Vanderbilt. Matchups and game times will be announced at a later date. Justin Evans, Andrew Marshall, and Luke Lindemeyer will represent Husker football program at Big Ten Media Days next month. The trio will join head coach Matt Rhule in Chicago July 30th, as Nebraska will be one of six schools on the final day of Big Ten Media Days. Warren Swain, the voice of the Huskers from 1996 to 2002, passed away at 79 years of age yesterday. Swain broadcasted Nebraska's last football national championship in 1997. Swain moved on to broadcasting at Ohio and South Dakota before retiring to Florida. That's your morning sports update. I'm Tyler Cavalli. 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
5: Overnight rain is lingering this morning. Later, we'll see a high around 70 with a continuing chance of showers and thunderstorms. Tonight's low down to 57. Tomorrow, early rain possible, high 77. Friday night, down to 62. Weekend looks glorious. Saturday, 85. Sunday, 93. Staying in the 90s for Monday, Tuesday, and Wednesday. That's the latest Central Nebraska weather. I'm Brian Gallagher.
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8: Hi, we're back in the O'Reilly Auto Parts studios. There's Pat Godwin.
9: Hey, Chick.
8: Hi, Pat. Over that cold, you sound better.
9: Thanks.
8: Good. Your hair's a little wild. I don't know if you heard about it. There's Christy Lee at the news desk.
9: Hello.
8: There's Josh Arnold.
10: Hello.
8: There's Ace Cosby.
11: Howdy.
8: I'm Chick McGee. Hello, Tom.
12: Hello, Chick McGee.
8: Yes, sir.
12: Couple quick things. We have a pop-up store popping up, coming up on Sunday, with a bunch of cool stuff, including the new Bob and Tom Camp shirt, which is really nice. And Christy Lee actually has one on right now. Also, there's going to be, there's a Pat Godwin shirt.
10: I can't believe it either.
12: It's very nice. And you'll be able to see those coming up, I believe, starting this weekend. So keep your eye open for that. Also, I'd like to mention Pat Godwin's television special. It's the Dry Bar Network, if you will. You'll find it on YouTube and on the Dry Bar app. And yesterday we talked to an old friend of the show, comedian Ryan Hamilton. His new comedy special is on Netflix. It's called This Just Hit Me. And among other things, it's the story of Ryan getting hit by a bus. I shouldn't be laughing, but he's okay. And there were some light moments there.
8: That's kind of hurt, right?
12: And he's on tour right now with Jerry Seinfeld. So if someone thinks you're great and it happens to be Mr. Seinfeld, you must be pretty good.
9: Yeah.
12: I highly recommend Ryan's special. No, we had a letter earlier today about things that Christy doesn't care for.
8: Dislikes.
9: Mm-hmm.
12: One of the things was stories about fecal material.
9: Yep.
12: And that sort of thing. And boo-fooing.
11: That wasn't on the list.
12: Was that in the letter?
8: Yeah, that was on the list.
9: Sodomy, yeah.
11: Oh, right.
9: Yeah.
8: I guess it's not limited to sodomy.
9: Go ahead.
8: That's half the battle.
12: We had a news story yesterday. About the guy
9: in the...
12: It was one of those hard to believe. The guy had dropped his sunglasses.
9: Yes.
12: And do you remember the story?
9: Oh, I have it right here, okay. If you'd like me to read it for
12: you.
11: This is awful, Pat.
9: California authorities rescued a man who got trapped in an outhouse toilet holding tank. According to the Fresno County Sheriff's Department, the man's sunglasses had fallen into the toilet.
12: Mm.
9: Yeah, this is at Shaver Lake. And he got stuck in the waterless, non-flushing holding tank while trying to retrieve them.
11: Now, Shaver Lake is close to Shower Lake and another lake.
8: I can't remember.
11: Deputy. Shower, shave. I don't remember.
9: Yeah, he found out it was the other.
11: Yeah.
9: Deputies and CAL FIRE responded to the scene, removed the man before spraying him down to decontaminate him.
12: Possibly the worst retrieval of sunglasses since Ron Goldman.
8: Man.
9: No, they never got the sunglasses back.
11: So it wasn't a retrieval.
8: Did you say the tank was waterless?
9: Waterless.
8: What the hell's that all about?
12: Well, it makes it worse.
9: Gosh darn it.
12: I was trying to remember... The first time we heard about this, and I dug up a couple of these stories. This is from 2005. A guy named Gary Moody was found in the sewage tank beneath the women's outhouse.
8: How you doing?
12: A teenage girl saw his face when she looked down the toilet opening.
11: Oh, man.
12: He claimed he was looking for his wedding ring.
8: Oh. Well, didn't the one guy get caught though because of the red light on the camera?
12: Yeah. Another guy. That was the. I remember when we got that story. The lady looked down and saw the red light in the camera. By the way, that camera. For those of you that are fans of photography, that camera wasn't. Well, when he started, it wasn't. But when he was done, it was a brownie.
11: Hey!
13: Now, before that break, you said you have a really good joke.
9: Was that the joke you were talking about?
13: Was that Ron Goldman joke or the brownie joke?
9: The Ron Goldman joke was
8: Ace just heckled you.
13: Oh, you know that, right?
11: I just said, is that the joke?
9: Because he teased us that he said he had a joke.
13: He had a joke.
12: A joke that no one will get. There's someone out there driving a truck right now going, oh, that's good.
11: No.
12: See, brownie... Ace, the brownie was a famous camera.
13: A long time ago.
11: Gotcha.
12: Yeah.
11: Was it a Polaroid type thing? Or?
9: No.
12: The brownie was a Kodak product, I believe.
9: Yes.
12: Probably the most famous camera of its era.
8: We're wasting time on brownie.
12: But
11: sorry,
9: it was
11: I didn't
9: produced
11: know
9: it
11: was.
9: From 1900 to 1986.
8: There you go.
11: Wow.
8: You know what? It's It was more far more prevalent than I thought.
12: Yeah,
9: various different varieties of the brownie,
12: yeah.
9: But yeah.
12: My aunt.
9: There you go.
12: There you go.
9: Oh, stop
10: started. I mean, I've seen those in
13: in The Godfather Part 2.
12: Yeah, where the guy throws the camera down and stomps on it. That was Godfather 1.
8: Jimmy Kahn throws him $100.
13: The joke is that he's older. Yeah.
12: Yeah,
8: none of those cameras took pictures of anyone in clothes, okay? That's all there is to
10: yeah. No, hey, you want to be a star or not?
8: Yeah,
12: those are, but yeah, that was the go-to camera, especially in the early 60s.
10: Mr. Warren is going to love
13: Hold on, I ran out of powder.
8: Like Josh is demonstrating, did you ever get your picture taken by someone who had to go under the hood?
12: Oh, yeah.
8: No kidding?
13: Really?
10: Now look at the birdie.
8: That's right. When you were a kid.
9: Really?
8: Yeah,
10: yes. That's hilarious.
13: Really? Under the hood.
8: Wow. Yeah. That never happened to me.
12: Yeah, because they would be looking at the...
8: upside down, right?
12: At the glass, whatever. Yeah.
10: Sure.
12: And those cameras are still taking... I mean, there are still people that buy that huge...
8: There's like a resurgence of those
12: They're buying huge... Yeah. It's huge film and... But yeah, the Brownies were great cameras. They took really good.
10: I mean, they had, and by 1986, they must have been smaller than that.
9: Oh yeah.
10: They weren't always that birdhouse.
9: No. They changed variety as years went by. Yeah.
8: Oh, I always wanted one of those spy cameras that it looked like a Pez with no head on it.
12: Minox.
8: Is that what they're called?
12: Called the Minox, yeah.
10: Yeah, you would kind of cock them. It was weird.
13: Does anybody still develop pictures in that fluid thing?
9: Where do you
13: dark room?
9: Where do you go to take film now?
12: There are labs.
9: Okay.
10: I had to do it once in a media class in college. It was kind of cool.
12: I used to do it. I had a dark room in my basement.
10: Oh, nice.
8: You print pictures?
12: By the way, it's a shame in the world of romance.
8: Oh, no.
9: Yeah.
12: Kids, back in my day, you joined the camera club.
8: Oh, yeah.
10: The dark room. Sexy about it.
12: Yeah, there's nothing like a,
9: like that red light glow or whatever.
12: I was going to say teenager. Let me. I gotta smoke pot or something to get my mind right. There's nothing like a
8: there's nothing like
12: romance with the so-called safe light on.
9: Yeah,
12: there's some photographers that know what I'm talking about.
9: Right,
12: you know, it was a special red light. You'd be in the dark room, and
8: there was a guy with the camera stole my girlfriend.
10: Oh,
8: only because he was in camera club. Well, and I'm really not sure she was my girlfriend at that time,
12: but you could get your sweetie into the dark room. Hey, you want to help me develop some pictures?
10: That's cool.
12: Speaking
13: that
12: of developing.
13: Works. That would work.
12: You've been developing in this.
9: Your 50th.
12: I think we're back to the teenage thing.
9: Your 50th high school reunion's coming up. Could you rekindle with her?
8: No, she was, oddly enough, she's older.
9: Oh.
8: Yeah.
12: No, a very good friend of all of ours rekindled romance with his high school sweetheart at his reunion.
9: I know,
12: reunion.
9: Very happy for him.
12: Yeah, so it can happen out there. In any event, you're welcome for the brownie joke. I think I should at least get points for...
10: You get brownie points.
12: I knew...
8: Oh!
12: Thank you. I knew going in no one would get it.
8: I knew going in...
12: I told you. No, I told Pat and...
10: He did warn us.
12: I said, off the air, I'm going to do a joke. I'm very fond of it.
8: No, I knew.
12: No one's going to get it.
13: Have you done it yet?
8: I'd heard the term, and I heard of the camera, but, yeah.
12: The brownie. Remember the camera, the swinger?
8: Yep. The Polaroid swinger.
12: Yeah, the Polaroid swinger.
8: It had a handle on it, so it could go anywhere.
12: And you know
8: that's a big thing.
12: Boy, I bet a lot of those were used for nudie shots. Because in those days, you couldn't.
8: The picture would come right out.
12: Do you
8: ever print pictures on your printer at home? That's kind of fun.
9: I haven't done that in a long time.
12: No,
10: yeah, you just buy the stock and
9: right.
10: It's great.
8: It's amazing. Pictures from the drugstore.
10: Now they have cool apps where you load all your photos in. They'll send you a book.
8: Book it up for you.
12: It's a different world.
10: Oh, yeah.
8: Oh, boy, oh, boy.
12: Anyway.
8: Women are voting now. I can't get over it.
12: I want someone to send me a letter about how much they enjoy the brownie.
9: The
12: brownie
9: sake.
12: Hunk. No, not fair.
8: The brownie. Do you like brownies as a pastry?
9: I have found the ultimate brownie.
8: Now,
12: you've got to give it to me. Brownie with vanilla ice cream. That's my favorite.
9: It's brownie with sea salt.
12: Oh.
9: And it's at Trader Joe's, I'm going to say it.
8: A caramel brownie?
9: No, it's just a brownie with sea salt, and it is to die for. In fact, I was checking out yesterday, and the man who was checking me out, he goes, favorite item. He just shook his head. I go, yeah, it's strong.
13: They're trained to say that, though.
9: No, he's...
12: I wonder how much judgment they do when they check people out.
10: Trader Joe's seems to be judgment-free.
9: No, they're great, and they always are real positive about it.
10: But yes.
12: I'm a huge Trader Joe's fan.
9: We love this guy.
12: I would like to know how they get everyone there so happy.
10: It comes from the top down. It must.
12: That's a great
8: place. Do you giggle at the nut butter station that they have at Trader Joe's?
12: Oh, you're not kidding.
8: You grind your own nut butter?
12: I always grab my crotch and look around to see if anyone else knows I'm doing.
8: Anybody want some of this?
12: It's like when you're in a Jeep. It's like when you're in your Jeep Wrangler and you wave at it. Okay. right now, we are so off topic.
8: And late.
12: Have we gotten anything done today?
8: No. Nothing.
12: That's what I call a good
9: Brownie
12: show.
9: Brownie cameras. That's Neural. What we learned.
8: Taylor and Travis coming up in sports.
9: Oh.
8: How about that?
12: Yeah.
9: Are they getting married soon?
8: Today's couple, baby.
12: They're great.
8: Yeah, they're fun.
12: They're great.
8: And now they're quieting down. Yeah.
12: Good for them.
10: Oh, I bet they break some beds, don't they?
8: Oh,
12: boy. Well, no need to go into down vulgar lane.
8: The ugliest baby you've ever seen.
12: Right now,
8: Travis's head.
13: I can't see them getting along in the long run.
12: Okay, let's leave them alone. A couple quick things here. We have an opportunity for you to get some very fine T-shirts, hats, including the all-new Pat Godwin line coming up on our pop-up store, I believe, starting in a couple of days. Right now, I want to talk to you about your house. If you own your own home and you've been there for a while, maybe you just saw your neighbor sell their house and you went, the Johnsons got how much? Because what's happening?
8: I hate
12: is,
8: the Johnsons.
12: Yeah. What's happening is this is generally true right now in the United States. 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
8: Welcome back to the Bob and Tom Show. I love it when Tom talks like a radio guy. Yeah.
9: Oh, yeah.
8: Yeah. Pass me the mashed potato.
12: I really can't pull it off.
8: It's kind of cute. We're in the O'Reilly Auto Parts studios, and this is music from the Bobo Lounge. I'm Bobo. Isn't that right? The Bobo
9: like
8: Bar
9: that.
8: And Grill.
9: Yes. Yeah.
8: There's Christy Lee at the news desk.
9: Hello.

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1: A Hastings man is charged after his 5-month-old son died due to heat exposure in a vehicle, has been sentenced to 4 years of probation. Jeremy Hansen, 36, has been charged with committing negligent child abuse, resulting in death, a Class 2A felony. Hansen later pleaded no contest to the charge. A no contest plea is neither an admission nor denial of guilt, but is treated the same as a guilty plea. On Tuesday, Judge Timothy Heft imposed a sentence of deferred judgment probation for 4 years. This will include 180 days in the county jail to start on February 4th of 2030 unless it's otherwise suspended. Following approval by the Grand Island City Council and execution of the agreement by Mayor Roger Steele, the Heartland Event Center has officially become the Big Iron Event Center. The naming rights partnership between the City of Grand Island, Big Iron Auctions and Realty, and venue operator VenueWorks represents a potential investment of approximately $1.54 million over an 11-year term, including renewal options. According to a memo by City Council Administrator Patrick Brown, Big Iron will pay $700,000 for years 1 through 5, an optional $420,000 in years 6 through 8, and an optional $420,000 in years 9 through 11. A traffic stop on Tuesday led Grand Island Police to find stolen credit cards and merchandise purchased with the cards inside the vehicle. Grand Island Police Chief Dean Elliott said the four-door Lexus was pulled over for running a red light near West North Front Street and Webb Road. The car eventually stopped in the Hy-Vee parking lot. Stolen credit cards and gift cards along with merchandise purchased with the stolen credit cards were discovered either in the vehicle or with the people who were arrested. Because the four people in the car were not providing valid information about their identities, police had ICE officials use facial recognition software to identify them. Three of the four people were arrested. All four people were detained for immigration holds. The fourth person in the car was detained for an immigration hold, but was not arrested for any criminal charges. During the Kearney City Council meeting on Tuesday, the newly invested chancellor at UNK, Neil Schnorr, addressed the council. Schnorr said that Kearney's official population is just over 34,000, but swells to 60,000 during the day for good jobs, health care, shopping, dining, and entertaining, and thank the council for their work on the city and greater Nebraska.
2: I know that's because of your careful planning, your investment, and your collaboration. And I know that our city is one of the main reasons that students choose to enroll at UNK.
1: Schnorr also said that UNK's growing business, health, and law programs are helping to fill workforce needs and that students also help every year during internships while working outside of class. That's a look at news headlines this morning. I'm Trevor Bentley. For more, visit us online at CentralNebraskaToday.com.
3: Justin Evans, Andrew Marshall, Luke Lindemeyer will represent Husker football program at Big Ten Media Days next month. The trio will join head coach Matt Rhule in Chicago July 30th as Nebraska will be one of six schools on the final day of Big Ten Media Days. Warren Swain, the voice of the Huskers from 1996 to 2002, passed away at 79 years of age yesterday. Swain broadcasted Nebraska's last football national championship in 1997. Swain moved on to broadcasting at Ohio and South Dakota before retiring to Florida. In Major League Baseball scores from yesterday, Colorado rallied back to beat the Red Sox 8-6 and take the series versus Boston. Tampa Bay outlasted Kansas City 5-3. And the NBA draft concluded last night. No Huskers or Creighton Blue Jays were drafted. That's your morning sports update. I'm Tyler Cavalli. For more, go to CentralNebraskaToday.com.
0: CentralNebraskaToday.com weather update.
4: Overnight rain is lingering this morning. Later, we'll see a high around 70 with a continuing chance of showers and thunderstorms. Tonight's low down to 57. Tomorrow, early rain possible, high 77. Friday night, down to 62. Weekend looks glorious. Saturday, 85. Sunday, 93. Staying in the 90s for Monday, Tuesday, and Wednesday. That's the latest Central Nebraska weather. I'm Brian Gallagher.
5: Yes. I found that there's a brand new discovery for me. It's called Next Door.
6: Oh, yeah.
7: Next
5: it's just,
7: Door.
5: It's people in neighborhoods sharing their thoughts and feelings and going through the everyday of what we call life.
7: Isn't it like the third most popular app or something?
5: It's unbelievable, yeah. The stuff on here. And I just opened it up just for the heck of it and took a look and see if there's anything. And
6: is it your neighborhood or is it just any neighborhood?
5: In my case, I am signed in. This is my neighborhood.
6: Okay.
7: Oh, no.
8: And are these legitimate complaints?
5: This is from, I can't say who this is from. It's really specific, but I'm just going to read her post to you. And I'm not making any of this up.
7: Okay.
5: I was just seen at a hospital by a neurologist. I told him I was hard of hearing, but did not have my hearing aids in, and I needed him to speak a little louder. He refused. Your hearing is fine. I will not speak up, he said. I pushed back and told him I was diagnosed by an audiologist and had multiple audiograms done, and I needed him to speak up. No! I will not speak up. You can hear me just fine.
9: What the hell? What is happening here?
5: I told him this was a violation of ADA rights, and legally he had to speak up. He laughed and said, no, that's not right. I was in tears at this point. I was so angry. I just needed him to speak a little louder. I did not feel comfortable discussing my medical needs when I was missing about every other word. Well, I ended the appointment before he'd done any kind of exam. I could not for the life of me figure out what his name was. I never understood it. He talked so fast, I quietly missed it. Please be aware, her point of the post.
6: No, I was going to say.
5: Your accessibility needs may be ignored by one of your providers.
9: There's something wrong with that story.
5: This what do you mean?
10: That's a neighborhood?
5: This,
7: you know,
5: absolutely
7: this is exactly
5: happened.
7: What I thought next door would be.
6: Yeah, I always thought,
5: yes.
6: You know, Steve down the street's not taking his garbage cans
7: well,
6: in, and we need to do something about
7: that. That's kind of
6: that.
7: What it's meant
5: that,
7: to be.
5: That,
7: yeah.
5: No, that it's on there, too.
7: Of course
6: oh,
7: it is.
6: Yeah. Okay.
7: It just turned into.
6: Yeah, I was on it for a short time, and I had to get off.
5: You would love it, because a lot of the posts are, does anyone know what's going on at 3rd and 5th Streets?
6: Oh, yeah.
5: What's going to go in there?
6: I saw a cop the other day. Why was he parked in front of da-da-da-da-da's house?
5: Yep.
6: Yeah. Oh, yeah.
5: What's going on there?
10: There's a guy in a cowboy hat and lights all over his body.
5: Yeah, walking his dogs at 3 in the morning. What's
9: I don't wear
5: problem?
9: The cowboy hat at night. I wear my Ben Kane Bronson hat with the clip-on light.
6: Yes.
7: Dressed like he's in Starlight Express.
5: Oh, and here's a post. These are one of my favorites. Anyone know? There's a picture with it. Anyone know what kind of bird this is? I love its chirp.
9: Oh, that's sweet.
6: Is there a picture of it?
9: I'll do one in my neighborhood. Can we find out who smokes the cigarettes with the white filters that keeps leaving them all over the street?
7: That's a valid point.
5: You would be right at home on that.
9: And can we pelt him with paintball bullets before we hit him with the real thing? I'm sick of picking them up. My dogs eat them. My dog's getting poisoned by your cigarette butt, you a-hole. Can I put that in there?
5: Yeah, is that happening?
9: Yeah.
5: Well, I think you should make it known that that's a problem. And the next door is the...
9: and they're whatever brand they are, they're white filters.
7: What dog eats cigarette butts?
9: Hey, look, my dogs are idiots, okay? They're dogs. They're living with me. Maybe I made them crazy.
7: I don't know about that.
5: You might have made them crazy.
9: No, my street is not your ashtray, okay?
5: Hey, and don't put your butt in my pool. No, that's not right. Wait a minute.
6: Is it workers? Is there somebody building a house near you?
9: No, because they're strewn up and down. It's must be one of them.
6: Oh, somebody's walking.
9: Well,
6: somebody's hiding their
9: cigarettes.
6: They're
9: not going to be walking for long. Their lungs are going to fail.
6: Somebody's
9: them,
6: hiding
9: God.
6: Their smoking from
7: that's
6: somebody
7: exactly
6: else.
7: That's exactly what's going on.
9: All the more reason to expose them.
5: Is that right?
9: In, they end up in prison smoking their roommate.
5: You know, and by the way, people who don't smoke, and if you sneak a cigarette and come back in the house,
7: yeah.
5: We always smell
6: Of course you know.
5: Absolutely. Yeah.
7: And they're constantly surprised. Oh, you can smell that?
6: Yeah.
5: Yeah. Oh, yeah.
7: Yes.
9: Now, have we finished our sports broadcast?
5: No, we haven't even started. Oh yes, we did. I'm sorry. We've got, that's right.
11: Stupid world record.
9: More volume on that thing.
5: Hang on a second.
9: Hit it.
5: Okay.
9: There we go.
5: There it is.
7: A little better.
5: Tell me I ain't a professional. A school teacher from Iraq has created the world's largest ballpoint pen.
6: Ah.
7: All right. I'd like to take a look at this.
5: Mr.
6: Yahya.
7: I don't.
5: Hamdan.
9: How does he spell his first name?
6: Yahya.
5: Y-A-H.
6: Yeah.
7: Waiting on my yah yah, waiting for my
5: yah. Y A H Y A.
9: That's your yah
6: yah. Yah.
5: Hamdan, last name, earned the Guinness World Record. He unveiled a functional ballpoint pen.
7: Christy, did you ever read Divine Sisters of the Yah? Or Divine?
6: With the traveling pen.
7: Yah yah sisterhood.
6: Yeah, that's it. Yeah, I've read that. Mm-hmm.
5: Hamdan unveiled a functional pen, a ballpoint pen measuring 21 feet 7 inches.
7: Yeah.
5: Roughly the size of a London bus.
7: Wow.
6: Hmm. 21 feet.
5: It weighs 207.
6: Where do you find notebook paper to write on?
5: 207 pounds, 3.75 ounces. It's heavier I love the similes that this that the author draws in these stories. The 207-pound, 3.75-ounce largest ballpoint pen is heavier than an average male kangaroo.
9: Oh, see, that's a relatable.
7: Oh, no, but that's not a simile. It didn't use like or as.
5: Oh.
9: It's a metaphor?
5: Like a. The record-breaking pen is fully functional using a special oil-based ink.
9: How do you lift it up?
5: That Mr. Hamdan made himself.
9: We have a picture of this thing?
7: He made the ink, too.
6: Oh, there you go.
7: He's a sharp-looking guy.
6: It's a nice-looking pen.
5: That's not as big as I thought it was.
7: But it's like, it is pretty.
6: It's huge. Yeah, it's a beautiful pen.
5: No, it's not
6: pen.
5: 21 feet.
9: Yes, it is.
5: No, it's like 10 feet.
9: No. That
5: yes,
9: guy's,
5: yes.
9: That guy's 6 feet tall. Remember, with perspective, it's...
5: Maybe 12 feet.
9: No.
7: Chip, what are we working with here? Is it a snap or a twist?
6: It looks like a twist.
5: It looks like a twist, yeah. I don't see
7: come
5: that.
7: Come on, baby!
9: It's a slender pen.
7: Slender? As opposed to a fat pen?
6: How many fat like pens pipeline. Do you know?
9: No, I mean, well... it's
7: the only fat pen I know is Chris pen, and he's no longer with us.
9: It's like one of these as opposed to one of these.
6: Okay.
9: Right?
5: I still say that's 12 feet. It's
9: no.
6: If it's 12 feet or 21 feet.
9: It's the perspective.
6: Feet.
9: It's because if he were lying down, he could fit there three times.
5: 21 feet, 7.5 inches is what the story says.
7: Got Steven Spielberg's picture in the back there.
10: But look, it can't even write it. All that scribble in the back.
6: Yeah.
7: Yeah, that's not. Yeah, exactly. It's not
5: to cursive. And it's right to left. What the hell is that all about?
7: Yeah, does it only write in Iraq?
9: That's their language. Iraq.
7: That's right.
5: Iraqian.
7: Crack open a book.
10: Jeez, Tom.
9: Do you speak Iraq? I don't. Sure, it's.
7: Do they have IROCs in Iraq?
5: Is there
7: an Iraqi driving an IROC?
10: Camaro? They have Iraq and roll.
9: They do have. They call it Iraq and roll, really?
10: They do.
9: That's
10: it's
9: a band.
10: Weird intros, though. I don't want to sing it.
7: You know, when I play pool, Iraq.
5: You rack 'em?
7: This is dumb.
6: Yeah, hey. It is.
5: Norway
9: somehow someone get to the song Iran. Iran so far away.
5: Norway's
9: I love that song.
5: World Cup head coach. His name is Stale Solbakken. Stale Solbakken. Celebrates Norway's 3-2 win against Senegal by hugging his wife and his daughter. I'll get back to the daughter in a moment. That was a Group 1 match at New York, New Jersey. That's MetLife Stadium, but they can't say it because they didn't give FIFA money.
7: Words you hear in an incestuous three-way. I'll get back to the daughter in a moment.
5: Fans have discovered the real wife. The real star of the family is his 21-year-old daughter, Ida.
7: You ever Googled incestuous three-way, Tom?
9: I will not dignify that with a comment.
7: That's why I doubled down on it.
5: Here is Ida Solbakken. She's has quite the presence on social media. As you can see, she's in various states of undress there.
6: Oh, whoa.
10: Hello.
6: She's pretty.
5: But she is dressed, though. I mean, you know, pretty much. There's no...
9: So what's the point of the story now?
5: That she's becoming a star on the internet, and her father is the head coach of Norway, who is your favorite World Cup team.
9: That's
5: because
9: true.
5: They do the rowing up an escalator.
9: Up the escalator.
5: And then not only that, but they do it everywhere. Wherever they gather, they
7: and
5: start rowing.
7: And in the
5: rowing.
7: Stadiums, it's amazing.
5: Yeah. In the stadiums, it looks really
9: My
5: really
9: favorite,
5: good.
9: I'm also thinking the fans from Scotland
5: mm-hmm.
9: are the best. They're the ones that drank all the beer in Boston. And
7: mm-hmm. I don't believe that story.
5: Well, no, but
7: there must have been some beer.
5: You can't have Scotland and Norway as your favorite. Which one is it?
9: Well, I'd like them both.
5: You can't.
7: What are you going to do if they play each other?
5: Yeah, what are you going to do then?
9: I'll be torn.
7: Yeah, it'll be tough.
9: I guess I'll have to get on an escalator with a beer.
6: With a beer. Yeah.
9: And start rowing. I don't know. This is the only aspect of the World Cup that I enjoy
5: are the side stories
9: and the fans. And
5: yeah. And that's one of the big side stories. Ida Solbakken.
7: She's a pretty girl.
6: She is pretty.
5: Who slobbers on her websites.
9: Is she an OnlyFans lady?
5: It doesn't say if that's the case, no.
9: Should be.
5: Well, that might be.
10: I should say no.
9: Someone's got to cash in on this. Thing.
5: And the other big story this morning, we already went over the 8,000-pound. They set a new record for killing snakes in Florida, cumulative over the 8,000 pounds in snakes.
6: Wow.
7: Jeez.
5: That's 4 tons to me in Utah.
9: And that's not even putting a dent in the...
5: No, not even.
7: No, no, still a lot of work to be done.
9: But didn't they find the biggest one ever? Wasn't that the story?
7: Oh, in this year, they did?
9: Didn't they find the one huge one?
5: It seems like every year they hunt for one, they find the biggest one ever.
7: Gosh.
5: So, yeah.
9: Yeah, they're terrifying.
5: It's...
9: bigger than that pen.
5: No, it's not as...
7: Yeah. That pen was...
9: That pen,
7: every bit 22 feet.
9: And that pen was, you know something?
5: That's what he said. That's what the story said.
9: That may be one of the few pens that is indeed mightier than the sword.
10: Or heavier.
9: But hard to wield. Right. Hard to really fling that thing.
7: I would like him to prove that it writes.
6: Me too. I wanted to see it.
5: I would like to see him write with it. Make one letter.
7: Even a team of men, you know, four people on each side.
5: All right.
9: That should be the next record. They could get some gigantic guy to pick it up and...
6: Yeah, and a piece of giant notebook paper, and then that could be a world record, too.
9: Yeah, someone's going to have to make the paper.
5: If it's described as a ballpoint pen, it should have a clicker on it, not the screw.
7: All ballpoints?
5: No.
7: Either click or they do nothing,
5: no,
7: right?
5: I'm going to say yes.
7: Ballpoints you don't have to do anything with.
9: Nope, this is a ballpoint. It does not have a clicker.
5: Clicker. Nope, that's not a ballpoint.
10: Yes, it is.
5: Nope.
7: No kidding. That's a thin ballpoint. That's thin.
9: And then this is a...
7: Real thin.
6: I thought a ballpoint had to do this.
9: No.
5: Thank you, Christy. Yes.
7: No, the ballpoint has to have a ball in the point.
5: That's why it's a ballpoint. No, the ballpoint pen has to... They originally, it was called a clicker pen. And they thought, no, we're going to go with ballpoint.
7: You know what?
6: The old Bic is a ballpoint, and it doesn't click.
7: Thank you for teaching me.
5: No, it's not. That's a,
10: it says
5: that's
10: on the label, ballpoint pen.
6: Ballpoint
5: that's,
6: pen.
5: Well, that's mislabeled.
9: Okay. Could we move forward here?
5: Why do you guys think I'm serious all the time?
7: Oh, I appreciate
6: it.
7: Really?
6: I love it.
5: I'm trying to teach you people something.
6: I know. I love it.
5: And Christy's ball clickers, right?
9: That pen is the size of a London bus. That's a relatable. It weighs more than the average male kangaroo. And who doesn't know what that is? By the way, we never got to the story yesterday. I still can't figure out what's going on with this missing giraffe
6: in
9: Texas.
6: Yep.
7: Told you.
6: Yep.
7: He's wearing sunglasses and a fake mustache. I can't see him. He's...
9: But there are conflicting stories.
6: It's a girl. Her name's Gracie.
5: And she's leaning over going, have you heard about
9: one story says they found her. The other says they haven't and there's still a reward.
7: I sure hope they find that loose giraffe.
5: Yeah, that's a shame.
9: We'll get to that in a minute. But first.
5: Simply Safe. 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
9: Thank you very much, Chick McGee.
5: Yes, sir.
9: You don't want to have to call Chuck McDowell. Chuck McDowell to cancel your... I love that guy's voice. I'm Chuck McDowell, not a lawyer. To cancel...
7: Oh, I don't know him.
5: I don't know Chuck McDowell.
9: To cancel your timeshare?
6: No, I don't know Chuck.
9: That guy?
5: No, I need to find out more about Chuck McDowell.
9: Oh, he's great. He's got the best voice in radio.
7: All nice. Right,
9: sir. He's great.
5: All right.
9: I'm not a lawyer. I can cancel your timeshare.
5: Wow. You never heard that guy?
6: No, I'm sorry.
9: Oh, he's the best.
5: Very excited.
9: I want to get him on the show. I wonder if he can do sports. These are the O'Reilly Auto Parts
5: what
9: studios.
5: What did I do?
9: These are the O'Reilly Auto Sports. Did I just say that?
7: Yep.
9: I'm having a tough day. I really don't think I belong in radio.
7: No, you're doing fine.
9: These are the O'Reilly Auto Parts Studios. 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
19: 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Once, this woman put back together a teenage girl's broken heart, which had been

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1: A Hastings man is charged after his 5-month-old son died due to heat exposure in a vehicle, has been sentenced to 4 years of probation. Jeremy Hansen, 36, has been charged with committing negligent child abuse, resulting in death, a Class 2A felony. Hansen later pleaded no contest to the charge. A no contest plea is neither an admission nor denial of guilt, but is treated the same as a guilty plea. On Tuesday, Judge Timothy Heft imposed a sentence of deferred judgment probation for 4 years. This will include 180 days in the county jail to start on February 4th of 2030 unless it's otherwise suspended. Following approval by the Grand Island City Council and execution of the agreement by Mayor Roger Steele, the Heartland Event Center has officially become the Big Iron Event Center. The naming rights partnership between the City of Grand Island, Big Iron Auctions and Realty, and venue operator VenueWorks represents a potential investment of approximately $1.54 million over an 11-year term, including renewal options. According to a memo by City Council Administrator Patrick Brown, Big Iron will pay $700,000 for years 1 through 5, an optional $420,000 in years 6 through 8, and an optional $420,000 in years 9 through 11. A traffic stop on Tuesday led Grand Island Police to find stolen credit cards and merchandise purchased with the cards inside the vehicle. Grand Island Police Chief Dean Elliott said the four-door Lexus was pulled over for running a red light near West North Front Street and Webb Road. The car eventually stopped in the Hy-Vee parking lot. Stolen credit cards and gift cards along with merchandise purchased with the stolen credit cards were discovered either in the vehicle or with the people who were arrested. Because the four people in the car were not providing valid information about their identities, police had ICE officials use facial recognition software to identify them. Three of the four people were arrested. All four people were detained for immigration holds. The fourth person in the car was detained for an immigration hold, but was not arrested for any criminal charges. During the Kearney City Council meeting on Tuesday, the newly invested chancellor at UNK, Neil Schnoor, addressed the council. Schnoor said that Kearney's official population is just over 34,000, but swells to 60,000 during the day for good jobs, health care, shopping, dining, and entertaining, and thank the council for their work on the city and greater Nebraska.
2: I know that's because of your careful planning, your investment, and your collaboration. And I know that our city is one of the main reasons that students choose to enroll at UNK.
1: Schnoor also said that UNK's growing business, health, and law programs are helping to fill workforce needs and that students also help every year during internships while working outside of class. That's a look at news headlines this morning. I'm Trevor Bentley. For more, visit us online at CentralNebraskaToday.com.
3: Justin Evans, Andrew Marshall, Luke Lindemeyer will represent Husker football program at Big Ten Media Days next month. The trio will join head coach Matt Rhule in Chicago July 30th as Nebraska will be one of six schools on the final day of Big Ten Media Days. Warren Swain, the voice of the Huskers from 1996 to 2002, passed away at 79 years of age yesterday. Swain broadcasted Nebraska's last football national championship in 1997. Swain moved on to broadcasting at Ohio and South Dakota before retiring to Florida. In Major League Baseball scores from yesterday, Colorado rallied back to beat the Red Sox 8-6 and take the series versus Boston. Tampa Bay outlasted Kansas City 5-3. And the NBA draft concluded last night. No Huskers or Creighton Blue Jays were drafted. That's your morning sports update. I'm Tyler Cavalli. For more, go to CentralNebraskaToday.com.
0: CentralNebraskaToday.com weather update.
4: Overnight rain is lingering this morning. Later, we'll see a high around 70 with a continuing chance of showers and thunderstorms. Tonight's low down to 57. Tomorrow, early rain possible, high 77. Friday night, down to 62. Weekend looks glorious. Saturday, 85. Sunday, 93. Staying in the 90s for Monday, Tuesday, and Wednesday. That's the latest Central Nebraska weather. I'm Brian Gallagher.
5: Up there he is. It's comedian Al Jackson.
6: Yes.
5: And I can't figure out where you are, Al.
6: I am in the same place I always am. I just changed the lights according to my mood.
7: Okay.
6: And I wanted to say Jess Hooker killed me last segment because Tom just so casually said the Mutombos would be bigger than the Jordans. And she goes, no, they wouldn't. You need one person in that marketing meeting.
7: No.
6: Somebody's like, this Jordan guy, he's a flash in the pan.
5: No, just the name Mutombo just fits a shoe so perfectly. Have you seen my new Mutombos?
6: Yeah. It doesn't really roll off the tongue.
7: Yes, but Jordans, aren't they a billion-dollar industry?
8: Just Jordans?
7: Well, yeah, I like to...
6: I think like $100 billion.
7: Yes,
6: cookie.
7: Billions, billions, Tom. Mutombo's nowhere to be found.
5: That's because they never invented them.
9: And he's dead, right?
5: Yeah. Well, unfortunately, the timing...
9: Maybe the timing...
6: make it hard to get the marketing off the ground. Yeah.
5: The timing is off.
9: He's not going to do personal appearances.
7: Maybe. Well, I guess he's not going to show.
9: Yeah.
10: Very tall, don't live too long.
5: Once again,
10: Andy Allen
5: celebrating his birthday.
7: He was killed in the ceiling fan store.
5: We're joined by Al Jackson. Al, I did some traveling, and I've got a couple of comments. A couple of issues. You fly all the time. You've been a traveling, touring comedian for many, many years. You've flown all over the world. A couple of problems that have surfaced recently. One of them is everyone's carrying as much as they can because they don't want to check bags. So the overhead bins are getting full. Mm-hmm. And now when you get in the plane, the bin by your seat's already got stuff in it.
6: Because there's so much tension.
9: Yeah.
6: Especially, you know, the tense, because I like it. I like to sit in the tension, is when somebody gets on late and the overhead is still open, but it's like 83% full. So, like, somebody's trying to get their bag, but they have to move somebody else's bag, and that person sitting down knows that person's touching their bag, and sometimes they'll stand up, they'll be like, you can't smash that, my laptop's in there. There's, like, always tension, because you got to touch someone's stuff.
5: Couldn't this be solved by loading the planes the old way, by the people in the back going first, and someone's telling them not to put their bags in the front area, et cetera, et cetera?
6: Wouldn't that result, unless you have, sometimes at O'Hare they have those two gates where you can get on kind of in the middle, but those are for like the huge planes, the 787s. I don't know, unless you're talking about people going outside onto the tarmac and walking up those like dictator steps up to the back of the plane, because they do that in Europe, and it is quicker because they load front and back.
5: I like it when you fly places where you get to go down the stairway instead of going into that jetway.
6: And then when you just get off and it's outside.
5: And you have to pause for just a second at the top and wave like you're the Beatles at Idlewild. Don't you do that?
6: It's the only time that you really feel famous.
5: Am I the only one?
9: Yes.
6: I love it. Yeah. It also, there's a feeling of unsafety. Because on the tarmac, it's super loud, and you're like, I want to be inside of a fake jetway. When you get out there, you're like, I'm an indoor cat now.
5: No, I don't like the jetway.
9: No?
5: No, it's
7: what's your
9: tunnel like? You don't like the tunnel?
7: What's your beef with the jetway?
9: Is it too convenient?
5: Yeah, it's convenient and nice, but
9: getting rained on when you leave the plane?
5: Yes, I like the feel of I'm in a new place.
9: Oh,
5: I want to touch the ground.
9: God.
5: You think Lindbergh got into a jetway when he landed in Paris? No.
7: No, he was organizing American Nazi meetings. That's right.
6: He was busy.
5: How bad did he have to go to the bathroom, though? Huh?
7: There was a glass jar at the Smithsonian that's on display with the plane.
6: Yeah, okay. I think they just... Have you heard of these BTS, the Korean pop singers? Like, their fans that get front row seats just wear diapers?
9: Yeah.
6: Because once you're in the front, like, you ain't moving. No. I'm like, do you just, like, go and then you just sit in it?
9: Yeah.
6: And you just the whole concert?
5: We just had Olivia Rodrigo complain that she could smell it from her fans.
9: Uh-huh.
6: That is disgusting. Like, because I always think, like, no shade, but like depends is for like a tickle or like a tinkle, and like no shade if like you have issues with your bladder, but like it's not for like a full on adult
9: release
6: explosion, right? Yeah. Like the diaper would be packed.
5: Yeah. Well,
7: don't you get people in your shows, Al, right in the front row? They don't want to move, so they're You know?
6: That's how you know. That's the real smell of success, chick. When you smell people's diapers, that means you're so famous, they're not getting up.
7: Yeah, that's right.
5: You're doing great. Or you're playing the old folks home. One of the two. Yeah. Your career's over or you're incredibly famous. Al Jackson is our guest.
6: I got a request to do a nudist resort yesterday.
9: Oh, are you going to do it?
7: You must say
6: yes.
9: All right.
5: I believe Mr. Godwin has done it, right?
11: Yeah, I've done it. Close on for me.
6: It's
11: unique. It's hard to kind of focus, but they're a good audience.
6: That sounds like your therapist taught you to say that. Like after years of therapy, that's such a
7: comedian thing to say. Oh no, they don't. Great audience.
5: What would be funny would be if you got there and they said, "Now listen, the audience is completely naked, but do me a favor, I want you to keep it clean."
6: Oh, you know,
11: nothing, nothing blue.
6: Can I just say this, Tom, and I know we're short on time today, but I want to say anybody that's booking a comedy show, especially one that there's always like the people that book them that are not going to attend. It's like the woman over the company that does the bookings, but she's like, I need you to be clean and I'll get there. The show's at Friday night. It's 27 kids that work in the call center and they don't want you to be clean. The person that booked you is within 100 miles of this gig. But they're just like, oh, and I'm looking, and they're like, dude, you can say whatever. I'm like, I'm not going to let y'all jam me up, but let me know that I feel y'all. But it's just like, I don't know, with clean, the internet is out there. We've all seen and heard everything. Can we stop with the clean?
5: Yeah.
6: Even though the show I'm doing Saturday in Texas on the 27th, Lakeway, Texas, is a clean show, come on out to Lakeway, Texas. I will be clean one more time.
5: Al, I'm sorry, what is the town in Texas? What's it called?
6: Lakeway, Texas.
5: Lakeway.
6: Lakeway.
5: Okay.
6: Doing a very clean show, matter of fact. I'm down with that.
5: We got a cool Texas story coming up about a missing giraffe. But first, Al, before you go, you got to give me a word to learn. What do we got?
6: Oh, Tom, let's go with one easy one to ease ourselves into the weekend. Tom, what's a bag stopper?
5: A bag stopper?
6: Yes.
5: Okay, wait a minute now. Bag
6: stopper. I love that you write it down.
9: He does write them down.
7: He does write them down.
6: I love it.
7: That's going to help.
9: Like he's going to, you know, parcel it out like Greek and Latin derivatives,
5: two words. You got your bag, you got your stopper. I think I'm going to go logically, like you talk about your bag, like Papa's got a brand new bag, or, hey, man, I would say to Pat, hey, bro, what's your bag?
11: Right.
5: And you would say, I'm a singer, songwriter,
11: right.
5: A comedian.
11: What's your bag?
5: So if you're a bag stopper, it's someone who is preventing you from doing your thing. How did I do?
6: Kind of. I mean, when they say, Tom, don't fumble the bag, what do they mean?
5: is this a reference to
6: To help him.
5: Hacky sack?
8: No.
5: The bag. Oh, is the bag the money bag?
6: Like, hey, yes.
5: Man, don't.
6: Yes.
9: Yep.
5: Is the bag stopper, I can't afford it. It's a bag stopper?
6: No, it would be like somebody else. It would be like if Josh was like, you know, I got a super lucrative private gig and, you know, Tom's kind of being a bag stopper. He scheduled the meeting we never have meetings on Friday night.
9: Ah.
6: And so like Tom's being a bag stopper, like he's interfering with your money.
9: Yeah.
5: Well, that's good to know.
9: Yeah. Well, you want to be a bag stopper, don't you?
8: No, I think he's got some bag stoppers.
5: Yeah. Oh, yeah, that's it. Well, that's an interesting word, Al. Thank you very much.
6: A great phrase. It's like one of those that you'll use in real life. Like, he's being a bag stopper right now. I'm just trying to make my money and move on.
5: All right.
6: But it's a real one. I love it.
5: Now, Al Jackson's going to be in Lakeway.
6: Lakeway, Texas.
5: Uh-huh. What's that near?
6: It's 25 miles outside of Austin.
5: Oh, cool.
6: Me and my girl are staying a few extra days just to eat our way through that state.
9: Yeah.
6: Like no other plans to see it. Just barbecue and then back to the room for an IV drip, I'm sure. I mean, we just love to eat.
5: Huh?
6: Keep
5: your eyes open for this missing giraffe.
6: All right. What's her Zen code for
9: Gracie.
6: Something?
5: No, there's a real giraffe loose in Texas.
9: Texas Hill Country.
5: Mm-hmm. I'm not kidding.
6: Oh.
5: And, yeah. I mean, talk about, you know, the phrase needle in a haystack. I would think a giraffe would be the exact opposite.
9: Well,
6: can't tell your supervisor you can't find a giraffe. Like, you're not making detectives.
5: Yeah. Hey, look, let's see. There's a deer there. There's a cow there. I don't see any giraffe. Oh, wait a minute. What's that thing with the giant neck? Okay. Al, we'll talk to you soon. Thank you so much.
6: I love you guys.
5: All right.
9: Bye, Al. Have a good trip.
5: If you were going to go rustling for giraffes, what kind of car would you want to have?
9: No, oh, you'd want to have a Tucson hybrid, at least in my case, from Hyundai. You know why the world is watching the stars at the FIFA World Cup this summer? Hyundai has its eyes on the next generation of talent. The future stars who are already turning heads at age 14. Because next doesn't wait for an invitation, and neither does Hyundai. Hyundai has always moved the future within reach. They did it when they made advanced safety standard on every vehicle and engineered EVs with ultra-fast charging capability. Because the future isn't some far-off concept, it's already here. Next starts now. Hyundai, an official partner of FIFA.
5: Thank you very much, Christy Lee. Mm-hmm. Isn't the bag stopper that guy when you go to that store where they you pay for everything, then on your way out, some guy stops you to see if you're not stealing
7: stuff.
5: Yeah.
8: May I see your receipt? Yeah.
5: I was just right here. I just paid this guy right over here. You think I stole something between here and there? I'm sorry. We're going to come right back. 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

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Wild video if you ever saw it. Did some weird stuff on there. 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We've got a lot of things going on, and one of them is Sizzling in the City. And it's where you upload your summer fun food. And it just makes summer happy, right? So we're looking for your photos of anything. 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My tongs are getting pretty bad. 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

It's Black Dog. It's Zeppelin. Classic Rock 101.5. Good morning. We're looking at showers and thunderstorms likely today, 68.

And pretty much showers likely tonight and a low of around 55. Then cloudy on your Friday, 76. Warming up to 87 on Saturday, 91 on Sunday. Classic rock, 115. We'll have a block of rock. We'll have Aerosmith, some Bad Company, Foghat right after.

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There's Skinner, Classic Rock 101.5, as we continue with the block of rock. This hour being powered by ACS. They have the power, and they can get you the power. They'll take care of any electrical problem you have.

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And a very good morning going out to you, Lou, here, with the midday happy hour coming up between noon and 1. And it's being brought to you by Lee's Family Restaurant. And so get ready for that. And don't forget, you're getting ready for the 4th of July. You're going to want to get yourself some savings on fireworks. So there's still a couple left. 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

Who's out? Alice Cooper, Classic Rock 105, Alice's Attic on midnight to 5, Monday through Friday, and then on Sunday nights it's on from 7 to midnight. That's right, Alice's Attic. Can't miss that show. Classic Rock 105 with some weather. We're going to have chances of showers and thunderstorms today, and looking at a high of around 68. 55 tonight, more showers and thunderstorms likely. And then mostly cloudy on Friday, 76, 61 Friday night, 87 Saturday, and then topping it out at 91 on Sunday. 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And we'll kick off a block of rock with the Doors right up.

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0: 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Van Halen, Classic Rock 101.5. 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And if you have a recipe that your grandmother or great-grandmother had that was just absolutely fantastic and it's been passed down and down, I don't know if you want to do that. 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So I'd mentioned I was going to go kayaking yesterday. Well, I got off work, went kayaking down the Platte River. Was fine until the storm came, and it got a little challenging, I'm telling you what. See, what else we got coming up? Oh, we have Lou's Back Alley on the way. Coming up next, yes.
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Way Cool Jr. As Rat doing a little bluesy sound there. How you doing this afternoon? As we have cloudy skies, we'll have a look at your weather here in a bit. 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You like half off fireworks? Do that. Hey, well, again, look at your weather in Lou's Back Alley coming up next.

0: 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Weather update.
1: 60% chance of rain today. Mostly cloudy skies with a high near 68. East winds 10 to 15. For tonight, a chance of showers overnight. Cloudy with lows around 56. Northeast winds 5 to 15 miles an hour. Friday, near 78 for the high. Cloudy skies, northeast winds 5 to 10. Saturday, sunny around 85. Sunday, 92. And on Monday, clear skies, 89. For more, CentralNebraskaToday.com.
2: 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Midday Happy Hour brought to you by Lee's Family Restaurant. And we're going to do a tribute to David Clayton Thomas, whose voice led Blood, Sweat, and Tears to the top of the album charts in the late 60s, early 70s. He passed away at the age of 84. Thomas's publicist gave no cause of death, stating that he died in a Toronto hospital on Wednesday evening. He did a lot of songs and several albums, and this is David Clayton.
3: They said it was too jazzy and whatnot. It ended up to be the my only Grammy Award winner, actually. We did win 5 Grammy Awards, but Spinning Wheel was the only personal song that won a Grammy. When I played the song for the guys in Blood, Sweat, and Tears, they loved it. So I knew I was joining the right band.
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1: 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We continue with a block of rock into the 1 o'clock. Here's Billy Idol and Rebel Yell.

0: Well, we used to live in Switzerland, and we actually bought a studio there. So we became quite close friends, especially Freddie and I with David. And David used to drop by the studio. It's as simple as that. And one day we were playing old songs, some old Cream things. And we were just having a nice time in the studio quite late at night. And all of a sudden he said, well, why don't we write our own? And so we did.
1: There you go. That was Queen drummer Roger Taylor on the band. And how David Bowie became to write and perform on Under Pressure. And it was from the album Hot Space. And it was on this day David Bowie performed what turned out to be his last concert at the Hurricane Festival in Schiesel, Germany, not long after he suffered a heart attack and never performed again. Classic Rock 101.5. Did I say that more of a French than a German? Yeah, I did. But, hey, we have some Alice in Chains coming up here. 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Angus McGee versus Mean Bone Barbecue Burgers. The Q versus Louisiana Cajun Shack. 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

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Classic Rock 101.5, chance of showers and thunderstorms, 30% chance tonight. 57, 77 tomorrow, just a slight chance going on your Friday. And then cloudy and 62 on Friday night, warming up to 85 on Saturday, and then really warming up to 93 on Sunday. 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And with that comes, of course, the winds. They'll start picking up starting on Sunday. Classic Rock 101.5, Block of Rock on the way, Badco, Lincoln Park, we have Oz.

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0: 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Lou here. And NASCAR going on, and of course on the 21st they had the street course in San Diego, and Corey Heim pulling that one out. And this Sunday it's going to be the Sonoma Raceway, which is basically a road course, and you're going this way and that way. 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
1: We were playing those places that would have the trailer with the arrow.
2: 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Oh, awesome. 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

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I'm Lou, and a good afternoon going out to you as we look for a some chances of showers and thunderstorms tonight, 57. 77 tomorrow, again, just a very slight chance. Friday night, 62, partly sunny, 85 Saturday, 72 Saturday night, and sunny and 93 happening on your Sunday. 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So check it all out. 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

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And the Stones, Start Me Up.

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Smoking in the boys' room. Jim Cartwright along. Take a second to talk about Aloe Fiber. 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It's very important. 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It's pretty cool. 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

Classic Rock 101.5, slight chance for showers this afternoon. Highs top out of 69. 30% chance of showers tonight. Overnight lows down to 55. Slight chance of sprinkles tomorrow, 75. We return to summer over the weekend. 83 on Saturday, 93 on Sunday. And it's 40 minutes of nonstop with Ozzy Osbourne next.

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1: I got on this kick where I had this one song where I like to use a bullhorn. 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And I was like, "Dang it!" 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

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Still some left. They go quick, so log on. Pick up your fireworks while you can at half price. Why not? Rush and Queen will kick off another long block.

0: 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Weather update.
1: 30% chance of showers tonight, mainly between 2 and 4 a.m. Otherwise, mostly cloudy skies tonight, a low of 55. Slight chance of showers tomorrow morning before 7. Otherwise, mostly cloudy skies, headed towards 75 degrees. And for Friday night, looking at increasing cloud coverage, a low of 60. Southeast winds at 5 to 10 miles per hour. And then Saturday, looking at a high of 83. That's your CentralNebraskaToday.com weather forecast.
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We are home of Bob and Tom in the morning. 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

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That wraps up a long block as you head home this afternoon. Sizzling in the city, this is your chance. $500 in meat from Hy-Vee of Grand Island. 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

0: Bowie fame, classic rock, 101.5, home of Bob and Tom in the morning. Long blocks of classic rock. Having a great time watching all of the Europeans in America checking out the World Cup. Thousands of international soccer fans, and they love America. They've been told, I think, their whole life that, you know, it's not a great place, and their minds are being blown as they experience it firsthand how friendly and willing to help American people are, and totally blown away by the food. They're checking out, you know, Waffle House, Texas barbecue is huge on their list. Ranch dressing, they're trying to smuggle it back in their luggage. Hopefully they're having a good time. It looks like it. The Scots wiped Boston out of beer. Pretty cool. Makes you feel good about your country. BTO coming up. The Rolling Stones next. 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
1: I don't believe it. Don't touch me. Hey, Ray. Hey, Sugar. Tell them who we are.
2: Well, we're big rock singers. 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And

0: 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Weather update.
1: 30% chance of showers tonight, mainly between 2 and 4 a.m. Otherwise, mostly cloudy skies tonight, a low of 55. Slight chance of showers tomorrow morning before 7. Otherwise, mostly cloudy skies headed towards 75 degrees. And for Friday night, looking at increasing cloud coverage, a low of 60. Southeast winds at 5 to 10 miles per hour. And then Saturday, looking at a high of 83. That's your CentralNebraskaToday.com weather forecast.
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1: What we've got here is failure to communicate. Some men you just can't reach. So you get what we had here last week, which is the way he wants. Well, he gets. I don't like it.

Classic Rock 101.5, chance of showers, thunderstorms tonight. Overnight lows, kind of cool, down to 55. Slight chance of showers tomorrow, 75. Saturday warms up, back to summertime, 83. Sunday sunny and 93. Steve Gorman rocks with April Rose coming up. It's Autographed next. 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